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1: Londra, il discorso del re e la crisi britannica, Medio Oriente, Libano ancora in fiamme, Trump in Cina e non balla da solo. Benvenuti a una nuova puntata.
2: Nessun luogo è lontano. Di Giampaolo Musumeci.
3: I have a great relationship with President Xi and I think it's going to remain that way. We have a lot of things to discuss. I wouldn't say Iran is one of them, to be honest with you, because we have Iran very much under control.
4: We must put country before party. The only person that benefits from the Labour Party navel-gazing in this way is Nigel Farage and the populist right.
5: Ladies and gentlemen, may the wind